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2: 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Gotta get it together forever. Gotta get it together for brothers. Gotta get it together for sisters. For mothers and fathers and dead niggas. For non-conformists, one-hitter quitters. For Tyson types and shade figures. Let's get it together, come on, let's make it.
3: Gotta make it.
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2: Spectacular morning. Sun is out. Yeah. Black. The blimp said he saw us. We mapping out the course. The whip got the horse carriage, the head is on the floor. It's darkest in the shadows of the valley as we walk. On the avy with a chart, drawn badly, pull your card. Feel the landmines close to your close shield. Close the curtain, they brainwashing hoes. No control, the glow still. We stay real though, it's all a dream. The source in the magazine, bright like high beams. Back at the plaza, it's evergreen. The gossip, the monster, and breathe. The lock to the box, we the key.

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I felt my kundalini's active cause she sort of shuddered. Purple puddles on the Persian rug, I bought another. But since I started serving stuff, I'm stuck in dunya. If you get it, then you get it. I don't really sweat it. I don't try to remember, cause I'm better off forgetting. We them last kings, under pressure from the last winds. Counting blessings that the cash brings, stacks in.

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1: Everybody had to think about what was possible for a black artist, you know, within the international, the mainstream scene. And I mean, and that opening was there because of hip-hop. Doors cracked open a little bit. The people downtown were looking for some new energy, and they were already feeling it from just the presence of kids from Brooklyn. Being downtown, you know, being in the East Village, they had the same kind of impact that the jazz guys had. And they were coming with like a new culture. A culture that was new, that was dynamic, that was sophisticated. The albums were theory books, they're guidebooks too, you know what I mean? When they were 14, 15, they grabbed onto this thing, so they learned all that material. You know, I mean, one of the things we know about MCs is, man, they just have phenomenal memories.

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0: Are you drifting? 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
1: Right. 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Y'all seen, y'all seen, y'all seen.

0: have established that the teleportative ability is associated with the nissl bodies, or tigroid substance, in nerve cells. The tigroid substance is easiest demonstrated by Nissl's method, using 3.75 grams of methylene blue and 1.75 grams of Venetian soap.
1: I noticed something show up for a second. Something the light had touched.
2: 10 o'clock at night and 2 o'clock in the morning.
3: And, is that clock up there on the wall correct?
4: Yes, sir. Exactly 10 minutes before midnight.
5: Live from the dark side.
3: You're quite certain?
4: Oh, yes, sir.

0: I explored. 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
1: It's not much further.
2: Sure. 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
1: Neighborhood babe, rest in peace, Nips. Baking up that cake, feed the streets swift. Pain game disease, Steve's real sickly. Human made for the tea, that's a Bill 60. Lacing up my apesters, yeah, the high tops. Cotton candy camouflage print with the high socks. Putting in this work, nigga, why stop? Smoking on this Wendy, got my eyes cyclops. Look, backwoods or the club papers. Either way it go, I gotta roll a double grater. Rise through the ranks like an elevator. Cone man sick, serving the multiple flavors. See, it ain't nothing to it but to fucking do it. Throw a fork in my road and better nigga running through it. Word to Capadonna, slang editorial. Closet on steroids, the Mapes territorial.
0: The cafe expanding, so mama need a bakery. Cause baking in the kitchen where we living ain't the way for me. I made a plan from A to Z, 1 to 23. Never had an agent, started my own agency. I had to put some structure in a vacancy. Air bacon supremes with the Issy.

0: and all the isms that a nigga living. It ain't no living to this life that I'm giving. It ain't no limit to this life that I'm giving. It's the life that I'm living, nigga.
1: You gotta just do them filthy, because I really want to say we could put five pairs on a line.
2: Okay.
1: Whoever lose get to take the other nigga five pairs.
2: Shit, there ain't nothing I need causes, man.

philosophy, then you have to go where I've been to study, and that is into the land of Egypt. Why? Because not 600 BC, but 2300 BC, there was a philosopher by the name of Imhotep. There was a doctor by the name of Imhotep. There was an architect by the name of Imhotep that had mastered high science and math, that had become so well versed in the power and use of the brain that he developed an architectural blueprint for the greatest of all structures known to the world, the pyramid. Hell, if the Greeks are the masters of the mind, where are your pyramids at?

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1: Shake, shout out the sky like Warren Moon did. Blood on the trees, blood on the leaves. Lady Day and a mink eating 04. Why dip a mouth blowing snot in the Hermes claw for Jesus? Satch the cleanest since he cop his lace from the priest. 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Jesus, peace. Come here, get 3/5 a slice of this Africa cake. Diamond south of Savon, I mean the pussy of Africa. 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I'm like Nina in the jungle with diamonds. In a Black Panther night to the neck of King Leopold, the glamorous life. Yeah.
2: Cascading communications of no significance whatsoever. Waves of pleasure. 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

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I bet you can't tell when I'm tweaking. 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Where we at is the place of the most high. Who don't know, gonna know now, no doubt. We got on like a house on fire. A testimony ain't nothing but being wild and living to tell the story. 1990 now, my uncle on a 40 run, sawed off on the 3/4 lever. Niggas never saw it coming. All Cash App donations go toward my Gold Fang Fund. My appreciation for your participation. Overstanding, no such thing as spare change. Blank faces, holding space, feeling cramped. Maybe I'm not who I thought I was, or can't be who I said I would. My conjured tongue, strong blood, immaterial to material, damn cuz. 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

0: Fuck I'm talking about.
1: Yeah.
0: The infallible motherfucker. And Mobile Lab. Local Sandwich Deli, nigga.

0: sir.
1: Always been my homie.
0: Yes, ma'am. 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Turn me up, vocals up a little bit more. And give me a little wet, wet me up. And keep all of this. It's raw, it's good, it's beautiful. I love it. 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

0: Okay. 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
1: Yeah.
0: Okay. Okay.
1: Yeah, that's called Food. MMFOOD. Food. It's the title of the Doom album.
0: Oh, MM.
1: Yeah, FOOD, yep.
0: Okay. Okay.
1: All caps,
0: yeah. Okay. Okay. And what label is that dropping on, man?
1: That's Metal Face.
0: Oh, that, okay. Okay, okay. Metal Face, is that your own label, yeah?
1: Yeah.
0: Okay, cool. Thanks very much for your time, yeah?
1: All right.

0: borders. 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You get the money, then you get the power. Mo 2 for the crew, champagne showers, Willie.
1: Yeah. I played the cards that I was handed. You been cigars on the terrace. I played the cards that I was handed. You been cigars.

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0: 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They made piranha, jump out the water. To cop my goddaughter, the water blue, 5 1/4. 3/4 S. Dot Carters, I beg your pardon. Neiman Marcus, darling, floor seats in the garden like Olive Garden. Your garbage made Tracy Martin.
1: Come on, hustle, man.
0: 656, welfare cheese with the grits, that's how we started. The Knicks blew out Charlotte. 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

0: 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The dry bones that lifted up from the valley dust. 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
1: Oh yeah.
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0: Because my first kiss was in the back of a movie theater.
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1: Teaches us that during slavery, the same slave master who owned us put his last name on us to denote that we were his property. But when you see a Negro today who's named Johnson, if you go back in his history, you find that he was once his grandfather or one of his forefathers was owned by a white man who was named Johnson.
2: Would you mind telling me what your father's last name was?
1: My father didn't know his last name. 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The real names of our

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1: The last name of my forefathers was taken from them when they were brought to America and made slaves. 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
1: I woke up, my eyes are open. 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
1: Shout out to Count Bass D, who was on my label with P Nice, Hoppo Records. 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

0: How you know where you at? 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
1: The chant of spook, spook. Just one epithet from a poison garden of racial slurs flung at Val James when he plays hockey in Salem, Virginia.
2: Wayne Simmons was on the ice for a shootout in London.

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0: 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Stem, I self-divine on the mic. Kuwak rock on the wheel of steel. UVS Foundation family, education, you know.
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1: Lonnie, what up?
0: Feeling this right here.
2: Cypher
0: classic
2: click,
0: vibes,
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0: gotta contact her. 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
1: Colombian 71.
0: Yeah.

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I know some sisters getting paid on they back of stripping. That ain't the way they was raised, but this the trap we live in. A backward system made for crackers just to benefit from. 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

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Just let it twirl, baby girl deserves a better world. 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And try to show y'all niggas the way. 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So I'm screaming free Manolo, so my nigga is free. Remember Lil CJ? Well, he bigger than

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Claiming to be holier than thou, the prayers preserve our presence regardless of how you look at it, is visual to the third, inspiring the firing off of every word. 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
0: 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I shake your hand, but you don't feel it. 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

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Help us get through the next storm. Storms are always coming. 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

0: sit back and enjoy the vibe.
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0: You can't imagine a blacker future than me. 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

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Mirrors in motion, I'm checking details. Too many niggas suspect, sleeper cells. I let the easel tell the epic anthology of how we made gold, wielding alchemy with scraps from battles lost. 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

0: 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Give it up. 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Skills.
1: In the house of reps. 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
0: That's right, straight from the house of reps. As in reputation.
1: House of reps.
0: As in reputation.
1: House of reps.
0: A.L. 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
1: Wild child Rasco and my man Disrupt.
2: Yo, treat them seeds like weed. Grab the bunk, step up and straight smoke them. While my fellow men be telling them my adrenaline is mad potent. Nobody can test the nutty professor when I rock and really get ugly. Open his mouth when he's not using the bong and then fill it with putty. Cause your definition of weed is not my definition of weed. This nation will progress to a higher state of manifest if we all come together to see all people are created equal. Jack and see through. Your blunt and mind state come out then leap through. Your conscious state of being. Are you afraid of being sober while me and the Cali cats enhance the art of MCing? Try and think. When your definition of weed defines the rank, weed, weak MCs enhanced by the dink. Weed, herb, didn't mix well with your whack thought of controlling the Glock. Where you smoking before you started rapping, difficult to concoct. No disrespect intended when wild chalk comes to construct. Got my man the soul father, Rascal, and the disrupt.
3: Hey, what's up, Jack? What's up? Hey, I heard you had a little writer's block.
4: No.
3: You know what I'm saying? I got something for that, because I can get you high.
0: I mean, smoke it up, out the mist, creep disruptor. Inhale lyrics of weed, laced with arsenic in places that'll leave your mouth to bleed. It's pitiful, the smoke always critical. Lyrically enhance your mental naturally. Kill you like the cereal, the mash with me. Y'all niggas must be criminals.

rule. 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

0: Marley. 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
0: Oh,
1: come out. Game this Sunday, right? It's Lil D's crew versus Heavy D and the boys.

0: Not a threat. Check.
1: Everybody had to think about what was possible for a black artist, you know, within the international, the mainstream scene. And I mean, and that opening was there because of hip-hop. Doors cracked open a little bit. The people downtown were looking for some new energy, and they were already feeling it from just the presence of kids from Brooklyn. Being downtown, you know, being in the East Village, they had the same kind of impact that the jazz cats had. And they were coming with like a new culture, a culture that was new, that was dynamic, that was sophisticated. The albums were theory books, they're guidebooks too, you know what I mean? When they were 14, 15, they grabbed onto this thing. So they learned all that material. I wanna thank you for helping me reach the understanding. Yeah. You know, I mean, one of the things we know about MCs is, man, they just have phenomenal memory.

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0: Blunt passes, land of the drug dealers, unreal, holding up ether in the cornmeal. 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It's not definitive, infinite arithmetic.
1: I'm hip-hop.

0: Yeah.
1: Right. 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If people keep talking out, speaking out.
0: You're not that type of guy.
1: I'm still not. For those two, for two lines out of a 60-minute tape, for 30 seconds, I felt like saying something to speak on about what's going on in the hood. Should I not do that? Should I ignore those feelings?

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0: So here's the deal. 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Sometimes it'll feel like life wants to hurt you.
1: That was a downer.
0: But you can't just hide, because nobody likes a quitter.
2: I'll go first.
0: You gotta take chances.
2: This fire isn't gonna stop me!
0: They never said it was gonna be fun or easy. Whether you're totally ready or when you least expect it, doesn't matter. Life will punch you right in the face.
3: Your resistance is futile.
0: Now you can lie there for a second. Cry a little if you need to. But get back on your feet, because it's the getting back up that counts. That's what shows you've got heart. That's what helps keep you going.
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0: Fall down 7 times. Get up 8.
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6: Superior. Yeah, let's take it back to that. It's just from a superior place, a superior essence. Let's take it back to that essence. Back underneath, back to the dirt with it. Take it back and troop through the sewer now. Let all this loop around and the booth is a shoot around. 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

0: That brings us about all the way around. 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
1: Could Robinson's early brush with fame have sparked his need for power and control?
2: And this is somebody that you don't want to take at face value. I tell people,

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Because I want you to have it. Every one of you. 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

0: sight.
1: This is DJ Tef and Such. What's up, everybody? Just want to talk about Fillmore. Been listening to him for about 4 years since his album came out. And what's cool about Fillmore is that

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1: It's such a cold,
0: you know what it do,
1: cold world.
0: Grand Poo.
1: When the chips are down.
0: Yeah. Let's go.

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I'm letting knowledge be born like Rakim, my melody. Microphone master, leaving lyrical legacy. Really took off after I left Louisiana. They call me Triple B, I'm like a

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It is also a compass that people use to find themselves on the map of human geography. History tells of people where they have been and what they have been, where they are and what they are. Most important, history tells a people where they still must go, what they still must be.

0: was called of you. It was needed. 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
1: Lord, Lord, Lord, won't somebody help me? Lord, Lord, won't somebody help me? Why won't they take this chain off me? Lord, Lord, Lord, Lord, Lord.
2: Yo, Troy, I'ma come on the rhythm with a little bit of communism. Yeah. Ha. So check it out. Yeah.

0: first 10 or 15 years, that's probably where I got in trouble. I thought I was invincible.
1: Morning, old man. You still at this? You lack practice. I thought you did this to claim losses on your taxes. And the fact is that you do that, you be a clue that you need a new hobby, something new. Go

0: it's hard for me to even take a walk with my family, you know, let alone doing any kind of thing.
1: Ladies and gentlemen,

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You know what I'm saying? Drove all the way out from North Carolina to do a little something. 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

0: No, she was gonna put, she thought it was my book bag, and she was about to put some panties in it. Like, whoa. Fuck with me?
1: Wow.
0: But she realized it was yours.
2: The sound of
0: Kevin, now. You can be whatever his bag.
3: Right now.
2: Let's go!

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What the hell is this crap? I mean, is this supposed to be art? 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What the hell is this?

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0: Damn, man.
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2: Let's catch
1: along
2: this cab. Let's catch this cab and split it. Ten apiece. Ten apiece.
1: Ten apiece. Fuck
2: let's
1: it.
2: Catch
1: that's
2: this
1: cool.
2: One right
1: that's
2: here. Cool, yo, man. Yo, yo, yo, yo,
1: yo.
2: Damn. Fuck. Yo.
1: This one's empty right here.
2: Yo, yo, yo, money.
1: Yo, yo, yo, money.
2: Damn.
1: They on that shit.
2: Right here. Hit the one right here.
1: Now I'm
2: coming. Right here. Yo, yo, we going to Queens real fast. It's mad raining out here. Yo, we going to Queens, yo. It's raining, man.
3: Yo, I ain't going that way, man. I'm like,
1: what you stop doing it? Yo, fuck, don't do

0: stop it. It's hard to honor such requests when you're bathing in profit. Witness shit I said that's come to pass, now they calling me prophet. Lord, special how I touch the people when I'm speaking. So precious like a moment of watching a baby sleeping. Infectious like opponents that's always catching a beating. Through journeys that I travel and missions I be completing. Put the mic down and leave it with mama for safekeeping. Wow. Let me hear that shit again, son.
1: Take notes. Write it down. Get a pad. Learn, motherfuckers. Learn. From a god MC. Ain't too many left. That's right. There's only a few out there, y'all. Motherfucker, everybody talk about Busta Rhymes. Busta Bust, the man you trust. In Bust we trust.
2: I want you to listen very carefully. The text is very simply, it's not the man, it's the plan. And for those of us who need more explicit information, those of us still caught up in the dreams that rhetoric will solve our problems, let me state it another way.
3: Protozoic lifelines retrieve sunlight wisdom of a new identity and interplanetary justice. Yeah.

0: kid is feeling good this evening. Greetings and constipations. 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See, at first I was nervous, so I had to go out to the parking lot with a friend of mine to get my sinus together.
1: So the boy is ready
2: now. Behind the facade, there lurks the secret of a strange Albanian genius.
3: Static selector.

0: not even gonna say that word.
1: But the piranhas.
0: What about the piranhas?
2: They're eating the gifts, sir.
3: Peace to Mike L. Yeah. Peace to AG. Yeah, yeah.
4: Yeah, yeah.
3: Don't forget the tech. 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

I've been teaching myself Dao on YouTube. 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I wouldn't recommend it, every record was an aimless sort of heinous. Came home and cleansed my palate with the Quelle Beats playlist. Yeah, that was painless. Came up on some cadences, it pays to be creative.

0: 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I'm stepping on niggas' necks. 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The Pullman, pulling bull. You never been on bullshit. Bullpen from pimp stick to pulpit. Pulled the thick pit bull, bitch, out of wolves then. Wolf in sheep's clothing, homie, this is Woolrich. 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Lucid dreams, ice cream, Celine. 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Alexander McQueen, triple beam. Pistol with the beam, 6-series beam. Some fries, 6 chicken wings on the swings. Back when I was under the wing, but wasn't green. Baby cheeks with the peach fuzz underneath. 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I said check, baby, check, baby. 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I'm the total package, satin smoking jacket. 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From carjacking, trapping to kidnapping. 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As my benefactor, nigga benefactor. Rappers looking like MAGA dental on Fear Factor. After your spirit sent to the hereafter, you hear the cheers from the rafters. Like when Vince was on the Raptors. I'm on they bitch asses, they gon' have to ask for skin grafting. I've been nasty. This ain't just happened haphazardly. From hat to defeat, elite haberdashery.
1: Yeah. Check it out. This goes out to all the brothers out there that believe in real hip hop. Check it. Cause me and my clique. We've been doing this thing for like 10 years and some change now. Representing RBA. And right about now, we gonna show y'all how it felt growing up in Richmond and the impact hip hop had on us. So yeah, it goes a little.

0: I'm doing fairly well. And when it's hellin' outside, I'm in a Ferris wheel. 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I thought it's safe to say the world is dangerous or afraid of us. Immortal, immortal, immortal. 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
1: I'm about to sing a song that's special to me.
2: Hey, Ha.
1: Hi.
2: What's the name of the album, baby?
1: Balancing Act.
2: Who's your favorite DJ?
1: Dad.
2: You ready?

0: License and registration, please. License and registration, please. 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License and registration. Put your hands on the hood. 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Spread them. 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Hey, Charlie. 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

traps. Bliss the sex raps, blinded jet black. Matters awake, a response since came to life. 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Glide swift like old act. Fake jacks and cast two smack. Gentlemen relax. Blaze trails that haven't been traveled in a while. Scatter clues for those who equate the style. 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Can't speak on delirious mood swings. 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Tighter

0: copycats, twist the death traps, bliss the sex raps, blind to jet black. Matters awake, your response sense came to life, sickening seance, escape the realm, glide swift like old act, fake jacks and cats, cats too smack. Gentlemen relax, blaze trails that haven't been traveled in a while, scatter clues for those who acquaint the style.
1: Look up there, those two space monsters, the one with the three heads. It's Pinjadora.

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If I hate, get your trachea slit. 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The niggas just chip off the old brick. This is a colon cleanse, I took a golden shit. Exploded on your Rick Owens fit. No soap to kill a odor, it's over with. 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These wounds I'm opening didn't mend. 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
1: Microphone check. 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Autobiography, Range Rove, should've left my autograph on my project stove. 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
1: Numbers I don't even dial, flowing like a river, gotta carry a key of the now. Waiting for pats on the back like we feeding a child. I'm versatile, you know your verse can't compete with the style. They breaking code, I'm telling them that ain't even allowed. They get the stuttering like the kids who hate reading aloud. Let my homies come back and tell me that you speaking wild. Like a swimming class, we gon' have to take feet off the ground. Better yet, leave them to drown. I have them falling out the crib like they Cleveland Brown. I peep the crowd for some woman I can leave aroused. If they some spinners, then I'll be around. I remember being at these college parties trying to make a play, saying crazy shit I wouldn't say today. Shooting, then I aim away. Speed telling me we gotta pave the way. Pushing product for everybody, call us J&J. I be feeling just like I'm Denzel in training day. I got flaws, but I'm still irreproachable, very irreplaceable. I could be a coach for you, haven't been yourself as a lady, so I don't notice you. And I wonder why I don't notice you. Loud until the quiet comes, I'm about to fly and lotus you. They love me cause I'm notable, and every line is quotable. It's me and my brothers, got me feeling like that Jonas group. I ain't gotta tell you my name, just check out my melody. My insecurities was once disguised as my enemy. But nowadays they just trying to know the remedy that make these hoes say my name more than once like Mr. Kennedy. I can sense the jealousy in every laugh and skeptic. They on these apps looking apoplectic. That's they aesthetic, cold-hearted, but I never felt to grab a medic. Everybody's apathetic, so you act pathetic. I was missing out on a lot. Niggas went from the couch to the block, looking out for the cops. I was in the house just looking for a route to the top. Alternatives were just a mount to a stop. But if we talking frequencies, I gotta keep them high. Lost my appetite when I had seen that they was feeding lies. Send my love to the people who wanna see me try. Just stay tuned. You'll

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1: You don't look like a this guy. 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
2: Seeing these strange visions, taking these MCs.

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0: Because my first kiss was in the back of a movie theater.
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I'll show you a man so sick of her ways, so ready to leave, you pick up the pace to flee. 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

Just a reminder that I stood eye to eye with my top five. Went line for line on every continent sign. Fed four babies and two wives all our lives. 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Off rhymes looking just like this. Dressed like this. Talking all Midwest like this. My left eye squint. I never bless one spliff for one drop sip. It's the fabric that I icon stitch. Let it drip like Krylon tips. A tie-dye rinse. Who do I gotta convince? This mic defies science. Got it all dialed in. I tug hard strings like violins. All type of gems inside the lens. Tell any and all I offend to drop a pin. Drip collagen like ink inside of my pen. Then try to comprehend the heights that I ascend. The light that I could bring. The grimy side of things. The poet laureate, glorious lore I spit, more vivid, pouring from the old origins. New Orleans, braid languages like Creole. Something like if Neo was a griot. The servant leader, bleeding through your receiver. Seek a teetering on the edge of the ether. Respect professional procedure. Street preacher authorized or authored lines that made me immortalized.

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And another member, John Mega, he's in a group called GTP also, with Guy and Ant. And they doing open mics. And I'm like, yo, I want to go, but I'm 17. And they like, yo, come through. We know the bouncer. And I'm like, all right, bet.

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Their praise is our heartbeat. Their praise is the grass growing. The music to live. 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

0: 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Deep thought, baby. 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

0: 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Before the ballroom, we met in the street with no beef and no heat.
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0: Word up. Somebody bring hip hop back, man. 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

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In plain view, I beg you, I can't.

matter. 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

0: 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Listen close and you can hear where my thoughts is on.
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0: it's where you going. Now let the juice back in the cable on the same jam. 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I'll pay the cost for the grand slam and floss, for the fame and glam.

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Some considerations, that's just amazing. I love to feel it, yeah. 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

0: Yo, fellas, punchline of word,
1: word, word.
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1: word,
2: I bet. Yo, I'm coming down.
3: Yo, chill, man. I was about to use the bathroom, man. Yo, I'm gonna punch you, man.
4: No equal. Punch and words, y'all.
5: Punchline of word, word.
4: Check it out.
5: Word up. Y'all gonna feel this. I think this gonna be on point. Y'all gonna like these brothers.
4: They got the mic?
5: I don't know. I think they coming. We're gonna talk for a minute, though. So how y'all feel? Live at the Lyricist Lounge, y'all. How's it going down?
4: Down, down, down, down. What? What y'all listening to out there?
5: I don't know. What they like?
4: Like
5: my side is the loudest side, y'all.
4: Side's kind of suspect. Kind of whack.
5: They ain't feeling it over there.
4: I don't know.
5: Bro.
4: I think the real hip-hop fans is right here.
5: B.S.
4: All right.

0: Lord!
1: 5'9". 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
0: Sir, no, sir!
1: Bullshit, it looks to me like the best part of you ran down the crack of your mama's ass and ended up as a brown stain on the ground.

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0: One nation under two stands. 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
1: I pray for you, and you pray for me. 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
2: Contracts for babies, now a consequence meets the surface, furnishing what lies beneath. 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
3: Underneath the sun, days. 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

0: let go. Tell you the truth, it's just one reaching under.
1: I've been sitting here all day trying to understand why people want to rule each other when the problem's close at hand. A little less of what you want and more of what you've got is enough to keep you struggling without hatching other plots.
2: In the USA, enough. In Mississippi, too. I say to be or not to be in jail. I say to be or not to be in jail. That is the question. Whether it is nobler, I ask, to suffer Jim Crow's outrageous fortune or protest against this sea of aggravations and by protesting, end them. To jail. By picketing to seek an end to backaches and unnatural shocks, to bind them up in knots of civil rights. 'Tis a constipation devoutly to be wished.
3: The Lord knows that beheld the face.

0: Yes, yes, yo. Say, man, lift the back in.
1: Man, lift the back in.
0: Man, lift the back in.
1: Man, lift the back in.

sorry, now it's above me. If you say that, then sorry, now it's above me. If you say that, then sorry, now it's above me.